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1: K105 responding 2258. 367 Sunnyside Road, Esher Township. 58-year-old male. Unable to ambulate. Not alert to his normal. Most cities have been drinking, complaining of back pain. 367 Sunnyside Road, Esher Township.

0: 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County status.
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0: Everett 4. County status.
1: Everett 4.
0: Everett 6. 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
0: Bedford County 1105, arriving in Austin.
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0: Bedford County, this is 1105. We acknowledge the call. We'll be going en route here in a couple minutes. We have to just clear the hospital.
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0: 105, Fletcher County. Flight 1105, we'll be in this call. We'll be en route to the next one.
1: Received 1105, responding at 2315, 405 Emmer Valley Road, King Township. 72-year-old female, conscious and alert, difficulties breathing. Having difficulties between breaths, patient does have Barrett's disease. 405 North Emmer Valley Road.
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1: Ready to 31 base.
0: That's 31 base.
1: 31 base.
0: Were you able to get a hold of the key here?
1: They're going to be a negative. Company was trying to contact.
2: Bedford County, 11-05.
1: 11-05.
2: Bedford County, 11-05, eruption.
1: Receive that, Nathan.

0: Bedford 8. Status.
1: Bedford 8.
0: Bedford 4. County status.
2: Bedford 4.
0: Bedford 6. County status.

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0: Metro Dan. Rescue 31 will be on scene. Nothing showing it. 31 Deputy, we have command.
1: Deputy 31.

0: Manfred, 31, come in.
1: Yeah,
0: at this time, the alarm is still showing active. 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Nothing found. We're just waiting on, hopefully, a key holder.
1: We'll see if we can make contact with one company and update on that.

0: Thank you, sir. You're off again.
1: Third one, come here.
0: Well, our company is advising key orders were contacted New York Times. No answer. Multiple voice left.
1: That's copy.

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1: What about
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1: Diver
0: 6, returning units 257 Hillside Street in the borough. Breathing problems. 55-year-old female.

County Medic 12 and 5's been reported. 12-5, you're responding at 0150-257 Hillside Street, Everboro. Going to be for a 65-year-old female having difficulties breathing. She's having difficulties speaking between breaths. 257 Hillside Street, Everboro.

0: county for this.
1: Negative.
0: 10-7. 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
1: day. 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

0: 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Chili Hendrick.
1: W30, turn direct at 0439. The area of the Sandy Road at Landfill Road intersection. Tree down blocking both lanes of traffic. Stated she did not see any wire down.
0: That's the ball channel.
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1: 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Arch tree down, block lanes of traffic. 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
1: 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A 28-year-old female, conscious and alert, having difficulties breathing, complaining of chest pain, stating that she's also vomiting and feeling dizzy, had a sink of blood. 3652, Quaker Valley Road.

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1: 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She is vomiting and dizzy, had a syncope episode. 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I believe they'll be on the porch. 3642 Quaker Valley Road.
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1: Especially Unit 30 responding 903, address 110 Fort Bedford Drive at the Fort Museum. Who's going to be in the area? 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You stay on this frequency.

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0: 3013, message count information only, 15-minute mark.
1: That's copy. Also, we did clear the Fort Metric Museum with our gas detector. Nothing found there. We're only having a smell down here along the river. So that UGI is going to test their pipe here.
0: That's received.

0: show on units returning. UGI is going to stay on Tesla lines down through. You can place them all back in service.
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1: 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You ready?
0: Yep, go ahead. Start testing.
1: Test part one. Received.

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1: My list only goes to 20.
0: Yeah, we added two more just full coverage here. Just underneath the last two ones there.
1: Okay.

0: All right. My hand is filled out. Do you need any repeated?
1: Negative. All good on the end.
0: Sounds good. Ready when you are.
1: Ten four. I'll see you down there.

0: Bedford from Bedford County. Bedford type from Bedford County.
1: Bedford 5.
0: Can you contact communications, sir?
1: Received.

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0: Everett 5, going to have a welfare check. 219 at West Main Street, the apartment 2. This was called in by the VA stating a Stephen was supposed to show up to his appointment, never showed. The person was supposed to pick him up. Mailbox is also full.
1: Where is it? Got an attachment to it.
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0: 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I understand.
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0: We have this information for that department specifically.
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0: Copy 1047.
1: I mean, does the address come back to where we're at as well, or negative?
0: Negative. That address and that reg comes back to 3 Hop Street in Everett.
1: Chief, thank you.
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0: Myself, S-E, and Everett 3, we out at 3 Hill Street, Everett, on a warrant, code 310. Action County, can you do codes through 3?
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0: Pennsylvania Zulu Whiskey 4262. ZYP 4262. Can you run that, please?
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0: 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On one.

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0: All units will be 10-8. Can you fax down those PA-28s to my...
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0: The South 9 will be transporting one female from courthouse to jail, beginning mileage 20.
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14, you're due. Let's medic out of unit 11. Charlie responds. 2921 2nd Avenue, Hyman Borough. For breathing problems.

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1: Medic 1105, you're responding 1401. That's 2921 2nd Avenue, Hymenboro. You have a 60 female. She's conscious, alert, breathing. Hasn't been feeling well. Now, trouble breathing. Doctor told her that she has the virus, but she can't remember what it is. That's 2921 2nd Avenue, Hymenboro. Hymen does have a

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1: 1401.
0: Go ahead and respond to the scene. If you have page 90 to the scene, there is a train on the back, so it's going to be a while before he can get to the scene.
1: Receive, well, page 90 to the scene. Are you responding to the unit?
0: Yeah, I'm responding to the unit.
1: Receive, you're responding 2921 2nd Avenue, Hinemanborough. You're a 60-year-old female, conscious. Hasn't been well, now having trouble breathing. Doctor said she has a virus, can't remember what it is. You have medic 1105.
0: That's received.
2: 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There's a train on the tracks. 1490, you're to go to the scene. There's a train on the tracks.

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1: Balloon off to?
0: Yeah, out on a lost hiker up here on Mountain View Trail, Willow Springs, Park Road. No need for checks. I'm going to be on the Park Radio channel. I'll let you know when I'm on.
1: That's received. 14. 14-

0: 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I think we'll be able to lose BLS.
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0: 712, transporting 3 males, court jail, starting 133.
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0: Arrived in 135.
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2: At 12, you're due Charlie response. At 12, you're due Charlie response. 254 East Main Street, Everboro for pregnancy.

0: 11. You're due. Alpha response. Response. 712 Hoover Road, Napier Township. For a sick person.
1: 5.
2: Number 5, we're dispatching an ambulance to 254 East Main Street for a 20-year-old female. She's 12 weeks pregnant, went to the bathroom, found a lot of blood.
1: Received.

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1: Unit 11, acknowledge 1430.

0: This is Medic 12 to Bedford County.
1: Medic 12.
0: Was Medic 11 dispatched also for the call?
1: Negative. That was for a separate call.
0: Thank you.
1: 1435.

0: This is 1104. You're en route 436, 72 Hoover Road, Napier Township. Home health nurse called in for a 40-year-old male. He's conscious, alert, and breathing. His pinky toe is visible and has a foul odor to it. Patient's unable to drive himself to the ER. Home health is requesting transport.
1: 1201, Desert County.
2: 1201.
1: We're en route.
2: 12-0, you're responding, 1437, 254 East Main Street, Everborough. You have a 20-year-old female, she's conscious, alert, breathing. 12 weeks pregnant, went to the bathroom. Say that she found a lot of blood. Bleeding did not stop yet. She thinks she may have had a miscarriage.
1: 12-0-1 County, that's received.

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1: Ever in 5.
0: I'll be clear. You have Ever 3 showing in service.
1: Negative.

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You're due. That's a response. You're due. Delta response. 2183, Schaefer Mountain Road, Napier Township, for a hemorrhage patient.

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2: County 11-5, you're responding. 1451-2183 Shaker Mountain Road, Napier Township. 63-year-old female, she's conscious of breathing, had a colonoscopy last week, now she's passing blood. Caller did state that it's serious. She is extremely hot and throwing up. It's 218 Shaker Mountain Road.

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0: Ever 5 Chrysler to 611 North Spring, Ever Barrow. We are taking EMS calls at this time.
1: Receive. You have any trouble?
0: Possible seizures.
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0: Correction, sir. It's going to be a possible CVA.
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12. You're due. Charlie response. Unit 12, Charlie response. 611 North Spring Street, Everett Borough. 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

0: 12 from Bedford County.
1: Responding county.
0: Where is he, sir? 1513. Well, you're responding, 611 North Spring Street, Everett Borough, 65-year-old male, he's conscious, breathing, had some garbled speech during the diagnostic test is showing clear evidence of a stroke. Again, 611 North Spring Street, Everett Borough, we do have Everett 5 acknowledged, it's going to be in the rear.
1: Receive the new manager, 611.
0: That's affirmative, 611.
1: Receive.

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1: Received. 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

0: Yeah, I never would have unless she was going.
1: Toll 01 is in there from the hospital, sir.

0: one from the five.
1: Unit 12, go.
0: 12-1, are you familiar with the back entrance into the garage?
1: Yes, sir.
0: Come down there. The community light van is on that side.
1: Thank you.

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0: 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Kilo November Sierra, 4902. KMS 4902. This is over 4 feet.
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0: 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Traffic, warning for speed.
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0: Bedford 8, you respond down to 510 East Pitt Street, the Giant Eagle. Female called, stated that a car struck her and took off.
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0: 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You can emit code.
1: Unit 11, that's a response. Unit 11, you're due. That's a response. 210 Hickory Street, East St. Clair Township. You're breathing problems.

1104, you're en route 1818. Address 210 Hickory Street, St. Clair Township. You have a 65-year-old male. He's conscious and alert. He's having difficulty breathing. Does have COPD. Uses inhaler with no relief. That's 210 Hickory Street, St. Clair Township.

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0: I'll be clear.
1: Let's see. Cleared 1820.

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12. Charlie response. Unit 12, your due. Charlie response. 619 Hospital Drive. For a sick person.

0: 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Our address is 16 Hospital Drive, 37-year-old female. That's my chief complaint.
1: Five caller reporting fever, possible sepsis.
0: That's received. Thank you.

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2: 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Have a good night.
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Cessna Company 34.

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1: Bedford 8.
0: 2000.